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0: let's get into it, man. Happy to be here. I wanted to send a shout out. I forgot the dude's name, but he sent me a DM talking about drinks to try for like energy drinks. Mm-hmm. And I tried it yesterday. I tried the, it's the black can, the bucked up.
1: Oh, yeah.
0: And it was the Miami flavor.
1: Mm-hmm. What does Miami taste like?
0: I don't. It looks like good. Is what it tastes like. It tastes good. It was okay. Delicious. 300 milligrams of the caffeine.
2: Oh my gosh.
0: It had me on that treadmill. Zoom! I felt great. Damn. It was delicious. So thank you for the recommendation. Listen, man, we have a ton to get to today. We're gonna kick things off with a couple that's pissing off our producer Matt. Shocker.
1: Yeah.
0: I feel like Matt's always mad about something.
1: I have been more angrier lately.
2: Oh my gosh.
1: You should go to up my meds a little bit.
0: Therapy.
1: Yeah, you know.
0: Listen, there's a couple going viral because they asked everyone that attends their wedding to not post pictures of them on social media. And Matt, for some reason, is bothered by this couple that he does not know.
2: Oh my gosh. Too much.
0: We're going to talk all about it next inside Real Talk. Hang out with us.
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1: Hey, let it clap, let it clap. Ride this while you sit on my lap. Spread them cheeks, let me see that. Shake that like you out of control. That thing till your throat gets sore. Bend it on down, put your face on the floor. That till your legs can't stand. High freak with the word in a hand.

0: So there's a couple going viral because every guest that they invited to their wedding, they don't want them to post about the wedding. Matt, for some reason, does not like this. Talk to me.
1: I just think it's stupid. I think you spend so much money to attend a wedding, to provide the gift, especially if the wedding's like out of town, like Serena's. So here is the thing they posted. There's a picture of what the bride and groom put out there in their wedding when people are walking in. It said, the bride and groom have asked not to be posted. No photos, no videos, no stories, no sharing of the bride and groom on WhatsApp, Facebook, or Instagram. You're welcome to capture every moment and post pictures and videos of yourselves, but nothing with the bride and groom. Allow them to post first. Yeah. And I think that's ridiculous.
0: No. It's fair. It's theirs.
1: Yeah.
0: They're literally saying post anything that you want. You could say that you are here. Just don't post the actual bride and groom because they want to be the first to post their day. Yeah.
1: But what
0: they paid for it
1: all. What if you're like best friends with the groom and you like take a selfie with you and him? You can't post your boy?
0: This is another thing of being selfish. It's not your day, man.
2: Yes.
1: I think it's the bride and groom being selfish. People went out of their way to attend your wedding.
2: It's their day, though. And even if you don't agree with it, I would just, you know, like, I would still follow the rules because, again, it's their wedding, their day, and there's so much stress that happens in a wedding. I wouldn't want to add on to that.
0: The people that follow you don't care about you posting your picture with Jeff.
1: Exactly. No, so why does the bride and groom care?
0: So why is it? Oh, what do you mean? God, because it's their thing. So like, let us do it first. We know you're going to post and do whatever. It's our day. Respect it. Because your followers don't really care anyway.
2: She doesn't want you posting a picture of her and she has like a double chin in the photo.
3: Oh, that's true.
2: Yeah.
4: If I ever have another baby, I'm never inviting Matt to the hospital.
0: Why?
4: Can you imagine? He'll take a picture of the baby and post it.
0: Yeah. Just covered in placenta and blood. Because he somehow smuggled his way into the room.
4: Yeah, I'm like, yeah. Matt.
1: I better be in the room if I'm coming to that.
2: And he would kiss your baby.
4: Yeah.
1: I would.
0: You Matt have to kisses kiss strange babies. I know that sounds like island behavior.
1: No, it's not like that.
0: It's so weird. It's so weird.
1: It's just a blessing.
0: Let's talk to It's not your blessing.
1: Their
0: blessing. We'll talk to Tiffany and we'll see whose side she's on. Ours or Matt's? Is this couple doing too much or is Matt low-key just being selfish?
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0: All right, we got Tiffany on the line. I really want to get your thoughts on this situation. There's a couple going viral because they asked very nicely, I think, for the people that they invited to their wedding to not post any pictures of the bride and groom. They said, feel free to document everything, post yourselves, it's all good. We just ask that you don't post the bride and the groom until they post first.
1: Ridiculous.
0: No, it's their day.
1: It's being controlling.
0: It's their, Matt has an issue with control.
1: Yes.
0: 1,000%. It doesn't matter who it is, what it is. He doesn't like to be told, don't do something.
1: I'm too punk rock.
2: Oh my
0: That's
2: God.
0: That's what it is. Tiffany, what's it sound like to you?
3: I don't know. I think it's a little overboard. I mean, I would understand if they said, like, no pictures until, like, after the wedding or, like, until we post it. But no pictures at all, I think it's a little extreme. Like, wouldn't you want your guests to post those memories of one of your biggest days of your life?
4: So I have a friend who had the like the no pictures for the wedding, but it this is why I would never do that, because so she did that and her photographer lost all the footage of her wedding.
0: Damn.
4: So she has like nothing from her wedding.
1: That's
4: yes.
1: karma. It never happened.
3: And things happen, you know. It's unfortunate that that happened, but I mean, for example, that's a prime example. I mean, that's a backup plan in case you do lose all your photos.
5: If it's their day, you kind of got to respect that, right? Like, if they have a dress code and you know, they say, you know, no kids allowed, you respect it. So why not respect this?
3: That's not a dress code. That's a rule, too.
0: Radio. Curious to see what my parents feel about this, man. There's a woman being called out for basically crawling into a school bus to pull her daughter out of it.
1: What?
0: After being trapped in there for an hour. But some people are against her. I'll share the whole story with you next. We'll see what you think.
6: 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U92.7.
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0: All right, so there's a California school bus situation that's got a lot of backlash online. Students were reportedly stuck on the bus for about an hour. So, according to reports, the driver pulled over after students became rowdy. Things escalated when one worried mother reportedly arrived looking for her daughter. She allegedly broke a bus window, climbed inside, and confronted the driver. And she was even arrested on suspicion of vandalism.
1: Oh, my God.
0: But some people are saying, like, I mean, look, you're holding my kid captive, basically.
1: Hostage, yes.
0: Give me my kid back. So she did what she needed to do.

0: as a mom, and now everyone's kind of back and forth on it. Who's right, who's wrong?
1: This actually happened to me when I was like in, I think I was in seventh grade.
0: Real quick. Just to throw in there, it says the school district says that the driver actually followed proper procedures.
2: Oh, wow.
1: Well, I was going to say in seventh grade, when I was taking the bus to school, I think we were coming home, but our bus was bad. Like, it was a very bad bus. And she pulled over. And we were there probably, yeah, for an hour. And this was during summer. And so, I mean, it was very hot.
2: Yeah.
1: And I mean, I think we learned our lesson.
3: Like, and your dad didn't try to break it? I could see Danny busting the window.
1: They probably didn't know. I don't think I told them.
2: Yeah, there's no AC in there.
3: I would break into the bus. You can't. That's literally kidnapping. You can't hold kids hostage against their will.
1: But I feel like if you know where the bus is at, and then I don't know, because you know, if they are being bad on the bus, that could be distracting to the driver as well, and you're endangering all the other kids.
0: I guess, but my thing is, we're pulled over, so if I come knock on the door and I'm like, hey, I'm here for my kid, give me my kid.
2: Yeah, exactly. Let him out.
0: What right do you have to keep my kid?
1: But I guess, how do you know that that's the parent?
2: That's true, too.
0: The kid...
3: Oh, that's a good point.
0: I guess, but
3: the kid's going to say, that's my parent.
0: Yeah, the kid would be like, who the f*** is that?
3: Yeah.
0: Like, the kid would tell you, I would think. I don't know, man. Shoot me a DM on Instagram, at Tino Cochino. You heard the situation. Share your thoughts. What would you do?
4: Tino Cochino. Cochino Radio.
0: If you're looking for some things to do, I might be coming to your city soon, man. I'm on two different, I don't want to necessarily, I'm on Carlos Mencia's tour, and then I'm doing spot dates with Michael Yo.
2: Oh,
0: but
2: nice.
0: We're all over the place. Okay. So I just want to, I want to shout some of them out, so that way if we're in your area, you can slide through.
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0: I've been having a blast on the road, man, doing this comedy thing. I have so much fun. I have one more date for my personal Love Bomb comedy tour, which is December 26th. We have two shows in Palm Springs. Hopefully you can come out. That's going to be fun if you're in the Palm Springs area. But I'm all over the place with Carlos Mencia and with Michael Yo. So I just want to shout out some dates because I know we have a lot of people that listen all over the country. If we're in your area, I would love to see you. Coming up October 8th, going to be with Michael Yo at Laugh Out Loud Comedy Club in San Antonio. And then October 9th through the 11th will be in Addison, Texas at the Addison Improv right there in the Dallas area. That's going to be a vibe. And then I've got the La Jolla Comedy Store. Ooh. Legendary.
1: Oh, dang.
2: Yeah, beautiful.
0: With Michael Yo, October 16th, 17th, 18th. And then taking it to Florida with Carlos Mencia at the Palm Beach Improv. It's brand new. It looks beautiful. I cannot wait to be out there. And then October 23rd, 24th, Fort Lauderdale, Florida. We got Phoenix, Arizona coming up November 6th, 7th to 8th with Mencia at Stand Up Live. And just more dates coming, man. And we're planning for my 2027 tour, which I cannot wait. That's what I've been doing. I'm doing all the new material for my tour on the road with them. Because if I fail, they don't care. The people are there for the headliner, not me.
1: That's right. Yeah, yeah. So
0: I've been getting my stuff together, but I'm excited, man. I'm just having fun.
3: Are you going to have like some big like wrap-up party?
0: I don't know.
2: Well, that's a good idea.
0: To be honest.
2: What do you call on the next tour? Or can you not?
0: I haven't announced it yet. I've got to hold
2: that.
0: Here's the funny thing. We talked about this before. When I did the Love Bomb thing, I was all excited to do it because I was called a love bomber in my last relationship. Yeah. And like the artwork that I did was me and my old tuxedo from my wedding. And it was all messed up. Like I've been through a whole lot. And I was so excited about it. And then when this one guy came up to me in Colorado Springs, he was like, bro, I thought you were a magician.

0: when I first saw it.
1: Oh, my God.
0: And I was like, oh, okay, so no one really thought about it as seriously as I did. So
2: maybe just that guy.
0: I have a whole theme for it that I'm excited about, but I don't want to talk about it yet.
1: What about the Gaslighter tour?
0: But we're getting there. I'm done with all that.
1: Oh.
0: Coming up next. Something I'm not sure you're going to want to check out, but they brought it back. Wendy's. This was banned. It's the T-Rex burger.
3: I don't even know what that is.
1: Man, oh my God.
0: 9 beef patties, but you have to eat it in 9 minutes. Let's talk more about the beef next.
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1: Sorry?
2: No.

0: So there's a $29.99 challenge.
1: Oh, my God.
0: Yeah, yeah, yeah, that Wendy's has. All right, now listen. It comes with fries, a drink, and I Survived a T-Rex Burger T-shirt.
2: Ooh. Oh, gosh.
3: That's pretty cool.
0: Now, this is only available at one single restaurant because it's been banned. But the location in Edmond, Oklahoma, has brought it back.
1: That tracks.
0: Bro, it is 9 beef patties, and these look thick. And you have to eat it in 9 minutes.
1: Oh, my. With the cheese.
2: Oh, my gosh. That doesn't even look doable. Oh, my God.
0: Bro, I hate
1: you do it protein style?
0: I hate these food competitions where they show everyone just devouring food and eating it so fast. It looks so disgusting. And then they all throw up after.
2: Yeah. That would probably hurt my tummy and my chest.
1: And your heart.
0: It seems so disgusting to me. I mean, that's just.
3: Wait.
0: So huge.
3: Finish the burger or the whole meal?
0: It doesn't say. I would assume you have to do the whole meal, right?
3: Oh, my God.
2: That's crazy.
3: You do a Diet Coke, right?
0: There's a steak restaurant. I forget. I think it's in Amarillo, Texas, maybe, or somewhere around there, where it's a huge, like, I forget how many ounces, like, just the craziest thing. You have to eat the whole thing, the steak, the salad, the potato, the whatever, but if you eat it all, it's free, and then they put you on the Wall of Fame.
2: Oh my God. I've seen
1: stuff like that. There's 144 grams of protein in 9 beef patties, so you hit your macros.
3: Yeah,
1: right there, one meal.
3: That and a protein bar, and you're good for the day.
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6: The average time a resume spends on an HR manager's desk is 7 seconds, and most of them are tossed aside. Now imagine if one of those resumes belonged to Yasmin, who was
7: living in a shelter, juggling 3 jobs. I had to be resilient. 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

0: coming up next.
1: If you found out your ex dated someone with status, would that make you feel some type of way, Nicasio?
2: Yes. Sorry, it would.
1: Insecure.
2: Yeah.
1: That's going dead. No, I would too. I would too. That's going on with our listener, Danny. He just found out that his girl... I'll just read the DM to you next, man. 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

0: Well, Danny reached out. I guess his girl just confided something in him that now makes him want to leave her.
1: Oh,
0: this is Listener Therapy. It's Tito Conchino Radio. The DM that Danny sent says, my girl and I have been dating almost a year, and I thought I knew everything about her. We were out drinking last weekend, and we were watching football. It was a vibe. Well, it came out that she used to date one of the players that we were watching. And I'll just say this. He's very well known.
2: Oh, my God.
0: I straight up left the bar and told her that I had to rethink our relationship. I just can't get that out of my head. And I feel like less of a man knowing that she was with someone way more successful and in much better shape than me. She said if she wanted to stay with him, she would have stayed. And I have nothing to worry about. I kind of wish she would have just taken that to the grave.

0: Casio, what are your thoughts on this?
1: I don't know. I could never. If I found out, I'm sorry, I'm leaving. I just can't. I'm not going to be better than that person in this lifetime.
0: But you're already better because she's with you and not him.
2: She chose
1: she's
2: you.
1: She's comfortable with me. Like, but she would rather be with that person.
0: But they're not together. Nine times out of ten, if the girl wants to stay, the girl can stay.
1: Yeah, but it's just like... It's just like they, like that person, it had fake grass over there. She wants real grass.
0: You're comparing yourself to this man.
1: Oh, of course.
0: You feel like you're lesser than.
1: Yes. If it was Tom Brady and then she got with me, it's like, come on, man. It's like, why didn't it work? Because he did something stupid?
0: No, because he's so focused on football, obviously. That's why his whole marriage fell apart, because he's like, I gotta keep playing.
2: Yeah.
0: And she was like, I'm out, man. I just want to live life.
1: I don't know. If we ever got in a fight, you already know what she's saying. She's like, well, I should have stayed with Tom.
2: Tom would have
1: done this. Yeah, Tom would have paid for it.
0: Very, very insecure. Matt, what are your thoughts?
2: I would definitely feel some type of way. I don't know how you couldn't, but you found a good girl and a girl that's honest with you. I think if she took it to the grave, that's like her holding on to a lie.
0: I cannot take Matt seriously today. He looks like a yoga instructor. I can't.
2: I've been losing weight.
0: I don't know. Oh my God. We're going to talk to Mariah and get her thoughts on the situation. She actually has a similar situation, so this is perfect. We'll talk to her next.
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0: Man, our listener Danny reached out because his girlfriend, oh my gosh, she just admitted that she, I guess, used to date a famous football player. And now he's insecure. He's questioning the entire relationship. God. He's like, why is she even with me? I'm not even in comparison to this man.
1: Yeah.
0: Let's talk to Mariah. What are your thoughts on the just whole situation? Is Danny overreacting?
2: So, honestly, I've actually been in that similar situation where before my husband, I have dated somebody very similar type of situation. Sometimes, and I will say also before me that he was with was a insanely gorgeous 10 out of 10 model, all the above. Now, it both made us feel away, but it doesn't matter what they are of successful or what they look like on the outside, because somebody can be so ugly on the inside, none of that could ever matter. Now, I'm with my husband going on 11 years, and he is a 10 out of 10 on everything. And when people can look at it on a piece of paper, they could say, why wouldn't you choose this person instead? Someone like that can be so ugly to the core, it would never be a positive thought for the rest of your life, ever.
0: Here's the thing. There's two rules to dating someone hot, okay? One, you have to be comfortable with people looking. It's just, that is what it is. You can't get mad.
1: Right.
0: You're walking with someone beautiful that draws attention. That's just what it is. And also, if they're hot, chances are they've probably been with somebody that's successful.
1: Yeah.
0: Success draws hotness. It's just what it is. I mean, I don't know, man. I would love your thoughts on it. Instagram, at Tino Cochino. Shoot me a DM and let me know. Coming up next, Tea Time, Celebrity Gossip. What are we spilling today?
3: A lot of people are debating this whole situation of LeBron James's wife, Savannah, flying first class while her best friend is in coach.
0: She's the rich one. Who cares? We'll talk about it next. Tea Time's next. When it's straight.

0: All right, so people, for whatever reason, are pissed off at Savannah James, the wife of LeBron James, because she flies first class and her best friend is in coach, correct?
1: Yes.
0: So what's the problem?
1: So people are like, dang, like, you can't even fly, like, coach with her. You can, like, upgrade her. But the best friend actually was, like, defending her, saying, like, we understand that we have different lifestyles. Oh, like, Savannah's very understandable that, like, we have to plan for a trip. Like, I can't just pick up and, like, you know, leave with her at any given point. Like, if you see us at Fashion Week, like, we planned to be there. And I understand that she's not going to sit here with me. And, yeah, like, she understands, like, I can't afford to fly first class.
0: It's all about understanding. I understand that Nicasio owes me a Chipotle meal from a ping pong game that I won months ago.
2: I told you he wouldn't pay
0: Is
2: that off.
0: Is he ever going to buy it? No. But I understand that he's a piece of
2: Don't we all?
3: The times just haven't aligned up yet.
1: I wouldn't like pay for every friend, but I think occasionally I would bump up my best friend, though.
0: Yeah. Or you don't even have to bump him up. You could. I mean, look, I don't think people, like, just know what Savannah looks like that. Do you? Like, if you saw her in public, you would know that's LeBron's wife?
2: No.
1: I think I would, but it's because I follow her.
0: Right. Like, it's like, you could low-key ride coach with
1: her.
0: That's
1: what people are saying. But also people are like, well, people have to understand that's her husband's money and not her money, so her husband doesn't
2: own. That's not true.
0: They all say that, but when it's a divorce, girl, it's your money. Come on, you triggered him, Serena.
1: I was going to say that, like, my husband considers, like, my best friend, like, our best friend. I even heard him say it because we've just known each other but we've known each other all so long. Even when my husband's mom passed away, like, my best friend showed up to the funeral and, like, was helping me watch our daughter so I could be there for my husband. Like, she's our
0: So if you were to
1: friend.
0: Pass away and then they were to let that friendship turn into something else, you would rather him be with her because that's actually right?
3: And those are his wishes.
1: Me and my husband already said, like, no, if anything were to happen, just don't date anybody that, like, we know.
3: But you're dead. It doesn't matter.
2: Yeah, and she already knows your son.
0: Yeah, we talked about this the other day, Serena.
1: I will come back to haunt.
2: Oh my God. I believe that.
3: Oh, my God.
0: Dude, I want to recap the Usher-Chris Brown show. We went to the Glendale, Arizona show. Had a good time. Mm-hmm. We'll get everyone's experience on it next.
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6: If you've been feeling unsteady, disoriented, or like your surroundings are moving, you're not imagining it, and you're not alone. 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The good news is there is help. The

0: a 10, girl, you a 10. Girl, you a 10, girl, you a 10, girl, you a 10. Girl, you a 10, girl, you a 10, girl, you a 10. Girl, you a 10, girl, you a 10, girl, you a
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2: Number one.
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5: Definitely.

0: So couples that are kind of like going through it, right? On the rocks couples, they're turning to food divorce to try and help save their relationship. I have not heard about this. Serena will break it down. Talk to me.
1: So this is when you live together, but you stop planning, cooking, and even eating the same meals. You make what you want. Your partner makes what they want. And nobody has to have the what do you want to do for dinner argument every single night. And it says that it actually reduces tension between couples.
0: I don't believe that.
2: I do.
0: Oh, man. If your couple's eating something, if I came home and my partner's eating some kind of food and didn't give me anything and I got to figure out my own thing, I'm going to be like, what are we doing?
1: Well, I think
0: like, you're just my roommate at this point.
1: We don't do this every time, but like I do sometimes try to eat better. So we'll kind of make the same version, but like, I don't know. I'm trying to think what we did. I think I was eating the turkey, like ground
0: hamburger
1: turkey.
0: Helper.
1: No, I was eating ground turkey, but I had it in like the sweet potato. And him and my son still ate the ground turkey, but they made like actual tacos. So it's like kind of the same thing, but just like different little versions that we've done.
2: I mean, it's nice to eat as a family, but it is also nice to have the option that like we don't have to all eat the same thing if somebody, because my kids, we were having leftovers last night. They didn't want us. So two of them ate cereal. One of them ate the actual leftovers. I ate frozen cherries. My wife ate nothing. And we're all happy. Went to bed happy.
0: I mean, you say that, but I don't know, man.
2: I think we did.
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12: If you are an employee, what are the three things you should know about sexual harassment? 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The report is so important because if you don't report the misconduct, it just didn't happen, and you're encouraging more harassment. 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Don't encourage abusive conduct at work by looking the other way. 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

0: biggest novella to ever hit the radio. We call it Battle of the Rosas. Marisela keeps having a handyman show up at her house to get handy. And her man Hector's getting suspicious. We're talking to Marisela next. And it's all fake. Yay.
1: Yay.
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0: All right, y'all, the biggest novella to ever hit the radio.
1: Yeah.
0: It's much more than a war of any type of flower. Roses, tulips.
2: Oh, my God.
0: This is a battle of the Rosas. Today, Hector thinks his Jaina Maricela might be getting handy with the handyman.
2: Oh, my God.
0: Hey, Hector, ¿qué pasó, man? Tell me why you think Maricela's cheating, bro.
3: Because she always has him come over the house even when things aren't broken.
2: Oh, my God.
4: That's a good start.
0: That wasn't on the script, but let's go with it. Okay, tell me more.
3: She used to call me Hector the Rector. Now she just wants me out of the house all the time.
0: That last part didn't rhyme.
2: Yeah,
0: I thought you were going somewhere, Dr. Seuss. All right. How often, realistically, is the handyman coming over?
3: At least once a week.
0: Once a week?
3: Yes.
0: What's his name, bro?
3: His name is Brad.
2: Oh, yeah.
3: His name is Brad.
0: I heard you the first time. Let me read over my notes.

0: hurry up.
1: So what does she call them over to fix? Like, are these things that you can't do?
0: First it was the kitchen faucet, then a cabinet, then a squeaky door.
1: Bro, you can't spray some WD-40?
2: I know.
0: I can, but I choose not to sometimes.
1: Well, then can you really be mad that she's calling the handyman?
0: I mean, she could fix it herself.
1: You said his name's Brad. She probably just likes the white caulking, no? That's what they use, right? On the tile?
2: Yeah,
1: caulking?
2: Yeah.
1: She probably likes that white caulk. C-A-U-K.
2: There's an L in there.
1: C-A-L-U-K. Something, right?
2: Caulk. Caulk.
1: Okay, listen. This is enough. This is madness. We're going to call Maricela.
0: This is not funny.
1: And we're going to tell her she's won a year of complimentary handyman service, and she can request any contractor she wants. If she says Brad, we're going to go crazy. Are you ready?
0: Yes.
1: We call Maricela next on Battle of the Rosas. Aye.
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0: Welcome back to Battle of the Rosas. It's the biggest novella to ever hit the radio. It's completely fake, but it's full of toxicity, and that's why we like it. Okay, so we've got Hector on the line, and he thinks his girl Maricela is cheating with a handyman because she's always finding a reason to call him over. Hector, are you ready to see if she's truly loyal or nah?
1: Yes.
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2: Oh, wow. I already have that.
0: Well, you have to pay every time you call our company. Do you know that, right?
2: Oh, I never pay.
0: I'm going to talk to our handyman. It's okay. Listen, well, this will be completely free, so you're used to it. Listen, the labor, completely covered. And because you've used us before, you can request a preferred contractor. Our top three are Brad, Jimmy, and Epifanio.
3: Epifanio.
0: Who would you like to go with?
2: Brad, of course.
0: What is it about Brad that you like? Has he serviced your house before?
2: See, he's serviced plenty of things for me before.
0: Hi! Can you tell me a little bit about what he serviced?
2: He cleaned my pipes.
0: Aye.
2: He lubricated my hinges.
0: Aye. Oh.
2: And I love when he uses his jackhammer.
0: Aye. I can't do this anymore. Maricela, we have your man, Hector, on the line. Hector, are you hearing this?
4: Yes.
3: Oh, my God.
0: Maricela, you're making your grown man cry. How does that make you feel?
2: This is why I call the handyman. He is not a real man.
0: Hey! Do you have to be so savage by Fenty?
2: He's broken himself.
0: Hey! So you're telling me the handyman Brad could actually fix your man too?
2: Probably not. He doesn't work with small tools.
0: Hey! Hector, are you still breathing?
1: Just barely.
2: Brad can hold his breath for more than 2 minutes.
0: What a useless fact.
5: Oh my God. How do you know that?
0: Hector, do you think there's any way to rekindle the romance?
1: Brad is all bad.
3: I sound country.
2: Do you see why I called Brad?
1: No!
0: I don't even want to talk to him. I want to talk to Brad.
5: Me too.
0: Brad sounds like a winner. Listen, dude.

0: Desi Banks is killing it in the comedy game right now, man. This dude is on fire. We just had a really cool conversation with him, man. Positive energy, good vibes, and I want to share some of the convo with you next.
1: U92.7, the desert's hottest music right here, right
2: now.
1: U92.7.
2: Sorry. No. Hey.

0: So Desi Banks, one of the biggest names in comedy right now. This guy's every clip he does goes viral. It's just insane. Yeah. He's got a show with another one of the biggest comics in the game right now, Mojo Brooks, man. They're doing two sold out shows, New Year's Eve in New Orleans. Mm-hmm. And we just talked about like their vibe and connection, because to see two of the biggest, brightest up and coming comedians on the same stage, I mean, it's just crazy.
1: Yeah, that's my dog. And when he was here, I did like a surprise
0: pop-up. I saw that. I was pissed.
1: Nobody knew, bro. And it was crazy. We just wanted to see how, like, you know, if we kind of just see how it's gonna be. And man, they went crazy, bro. So yeah, I can't wait for that show we do in New Orleans. It's gonna be crazy. We already got three sold out already. We're probably gonna add a show. It's
0: Michael Blackson commented. He's like, y'all gonna need 20.
1: Yeah. So that's just one. You know, that's just one, but we're going to add other cities as well.
0: On social media, bro, I mean, you've obviously had super success. You know what works, and if something doesn't work, you can just delete it. But when you're on stage mm-hmm. and you have this idea that something's going to mm-hmm. click and connect, and it doesn't, explain what that feeling is like.
1: Man, your body get hot, your mouth get dry. You want to pick up water, but you can't, because if you pick up the water, that's just more time that you ain't saying no joke. And you can't pick up water unless you got them.
0: Right.
1: That's the only time. You can't take no drink unless you got them. You picking up water, that's just like you.
2: Nervous.
1: This is like you playing football and you on the sideline. You ain't made not one play, but you drinking water. Boy, you don't get that water to somebody that actually playing,

0: listen, I'm not here to judge anybody. Everyone's got their thing that they're mm-hmm. into. And Serena's thing is reading. She loves to read. Mm-hmm. Specifically, there is a book. Now, what is the series of this? What's it called again?
1: So it's the Empyrean series, and that is The Fourth Wing, Onyx Storm, and I'm blanking on the second book right now.
0: So are you really a fan?
1: I am.
2: Oh, okay. Wow.
0: There's a guy in this book that I guess women just adore. They all just
1: love him.
0: Look at that.
3: He's
0: look at
3: fake.
0: That. Look at that.
3: Is it Zayden?
1: Yes.
0: they call him a shadow daddy?
1: Yes. Because
0: why?
1: He wields shadows.
3: What?
1: That's his power, Matt.
3: Don't we all wield shadows when okay. the sun's up?
0: Matt's already jealous. Stop it, Matt.
2: Not as a big shadow.
0: There's a new book?
1: Yes. So everyone's been freaking out because the author, she is supposed to be creating this fourth book, but she gave us kind of an in-between book called Threshing Day, and it was a surprise, and it came out on Monday.
0: Oh, nobody knew about this.
1: Well, we knew, but like it was a surprise when she announced it.
0: Oh, okay.
1: So it's been like this big thing. There was like midnight release parties and like everything.
0: For a book?
1: So I was tracking this book like a stalker online. I was like, okay, when is it coming? So it was finally delivered and I just read the first chapter, and because you guys don't understand, I'm going to sound like a loser, but the book is about when the writers bond with their dragons, which is Threshing Day.
0: Yes! Okay.
3: Just like Avatar.
1: So it's like different characters, but I haven't gotten to like the Zayden Ryerson chapter yet, but the merch was sold out at Target. Like it was a whole
0: merch?
1: Thing. Yes. And when I went to Target, because my friend was freaking out that she wasn't going to have a book, there was only 3 books left.
2: I mean, yes. But was the merch like 2 shirts? Like
1: it says wing leader, because Zayden Ryerson is a wing leader.
3: Jesus.
1: But I know you guys think I sound crazy right now, but this is going to be a show and you guys are going to love it and you guys are going to be obsessed.
3: Are they making a show?
0: It's a show, yes. Or a movie?
1: It's going to be a show. It's going to be a series. Michael B. Jordan's behind it.
0: Oh, wow.
1: Yeah.
2: I mean, correct me if I'm wrong, Tino, but have you ever heard this book anywhere else outside of this room?
3: I haven't,
0: but I mean,
2: I haven't either.
0: Serena's not crazy.
1: No, and it's rumored. So the girl from Obsession, she might be a character.
0: Oh, that
1: is. Yes, because she's a big fan of Fourth Wing. And I know they asked her a question. And they're like, we know that you can't answer this exactly, but if you could play anybody, who would it be? So I know, we'll see who they get.
0: Well, there you go, guys. If you want to talk this book and the series with Serena, hit her on Instagram. It's at the Serena Perez with 2 E's.
2: And she gave me crap about Pokemon.
0: Coming up next, there are guys that are joining men's only Pilates classes. Mm. And it says that the guys that think it's going to be an easy workout are getting humbled very quickly.
2: We'll have a story about this. Women.
0: We're going to talk all about it next.
4: You're locked on U92.7. Yeah. The desert's hottest music is on.

0: All right, for all my fellas out there, would you be down to join a men-only Pilates class?
1: No.
0: This is the thing. It says, to avoid talks of lip gloss and lattes in a room full of aloe-clad ladies, men are doing... It's called bro-lattes.
2: Oh,
0: and
2: God.
0: It's men's only Pilates classes with no girls allowed. And it says, all in all, it's better being with six other guys than six other women and you, according to Matt Goldschmidt. He's 41 years old. He said that he likes being with the guys. He doesn't feel weird or it's just he's able to go in there with his bros and get a true workout in. Mm. And that it's actually a very humbling experience because the workouts are tough.
1: Sure.
3: Yeah, I've only done Pilates, I think, twice. And it's just like with your body weight and stuff. But I was so sore.
0: Yeah.
2: I heard it touches muscles like you can't, like little muscles that you can't normally work out at the gym.
1: So if you work out at a regular gym, is it also beneficial to do Pilates as well to get like the full experience?
2: Well, yeah.
1: Okay. And who wants to work out with only men? I'm sorry, I'm a man. I want to work out with mostly women because I feel like working out with men is like a toxic,
3: but
1: just
3: also,
1: like
3: women
1: bro.
3: Women don't want you in their Pilates.
2: Yeah, because
3: class.
2: Yeah, I know that. They start bending and they start, you know, angling a certain way and.
3: That's exactly why we don't want
0: men. Yeah.
2: Well, I'm telling you why.
0: Like, you can't go stretch and do your thing right because you got some guy like Nicasio. Yeah. Just,
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3: Yeah. More Tino Cochino Radio coming up next.
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1: Ooh, let's do it, baby. Are you smarter than Nicasio? If you've never played this game before, it's really easy, man. You get a question, you get multiple choice answers, you pick the right one, we get you hooked up with a prize. Couldn't be easier. This is your question today.
2: 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Is it A, Drake, B, Michael Jackson, or C, Fat Joe?
1: We have Leticia on the line. She seems excited. She's ready to play. Yeah. So we'll see if she is smarter than Nicasio or not. Next. Come
3: 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The desert's hottest music.
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0: All right, Leticia, are you smarter than Nicasio? It is game time. Are you ready?
1: Yeah, I'm ready.
0: All right, super easy. Nicasio hits you with a question. You get 3 multiple choice answers. You pick the right one. We get you hooked up. Here we go. Listen carefully.
2: During live concerts, which artist would sometimes watch his fans through backstage monitors to see their real-time reactions to the show? Is it A, Drake, B, Michael Jackson, or C, Fat Joe?
1: I'd say Michael Jackson.
0: It is Michael Jackson. Congratulations! Yes, there we go. Listen, we're going to get your info. Thank you so much for listening and playing. Do not hang.

0: up. Coming up next, we're talking the guy best friend filter. I guess it's being used heavily. I have no idea what it is, but we'll talk about it next and see if it makes any damn sense.
1: When it's straight fire, it's on Q92.7.
2: Yeah.
1: The desert's hottest music.

0: All right, tell me if this makes sense. I saw this online. It says 54% of women now rely on their male friends to help decode men's dating behavior, and they basically call it the guy best friend filter.
1: Oh.
2: Okay, that makes sense.
0: I don't know, man. I mean, we've talked about this numerous times, and Ocasio has a very infamous saying, a shoulder to cry on is a dick to ride on.
3: That is true.
1: Let's make sure we bleep that.
0: Ladies, this is the thing. If you, every time we have this conversation with women, and we tell them, they get mad at us, and they're like, not all guys are like you. Yes, they are. They're guys. A guy will play the best friend and stay by your side for years. And he'll never show interest ever, ever, ever, ever. But if you one time, threw it on him and tried to make it happen, I promise you, he would not say, ew, yuck, no. He would take it down. He's gonna take it down. I'm telling you.
3: Unless he's married.
2: But.
4: No.
2: But are you just still like, but you're still the best friend though, right? Like you would still consider her like your friend.
0: Yeah. After the hookup?
2: That's no, fine. Before. She just kept you in the friend zone.
0: Yeah, yeah. As long as she keeps you in the friend zone, he'll be the friend. And yeah, you can use him and get all the guy insights you want. But I'm just saying.
1: He's waiting for his opportunity or
0: yes,
1: saying?
0: We just need to be real about this and stop acting like this is not a thing.
4: Yep.
2: Okay.
4: I was friends with my girl throughout all my high school years. And as soon as I seen that she wasn't, her and her dude was like, you know, a little rocky.
3: That's when I went in.
0: Take it down.
1: Tell me about her dude.
2: Okay, I was going to go back to this topic, though. I do think that like, it's a good idea when you're just starting to date somebody, but this is like your actual boyfriend or your husband. I don't think that you should be going to like a male best friend for advice.
1: Once you're married?
2: Yeah, but like on the relationship. But like if you are just like first, like maybe like a first date and you're like, I don't know if like this guy likes me and you're asking like your best friend. Type thing. Yeah. I feel like that's
1: by the way, if you're not sure if

0: If he likes you, he doesn't like you.
1: Yeah,
0: because guys don't make it very apparent. Guys are stupid. I don't feel like
1: it's not about games. Being stupid. I think guys are just simple. Yeah, it's like, yo,
2: straightforward.
1: You're gonna know if he likes you.
0: Yeah,
3: girls are complicated though.
0: Oh, I know.
2: We know.
1: Why'd you make things so complicated? Singing songs today. Give me another one.
2: My God.
0: Red Hot Chili Peppers.
1: Coming up next, Tea Time, Celebrity Gossip. What are we spilling today?
3: A lot of people are debating this whole situation of LeBron James's wife, Savannah, flying first class while her best friend is in coach.
1: She's the rich one. Who cares? We'll talk about it next. Tea Time's next.
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0: All right, so if you're not familiar, our radio show airs in damn near 100 cities across the country. It's a beautiful thing. So we're always traveling, different cities, popping up here, doing this and then the other. We were all in Glendale, Arizona for the Usher Chris Brown concert the other night, and we all had different POVs. So let's talk to Matt wasn't there. Matt was at home listening to Nirvana's greatest hits.
1: Yeah, in bed, sleeping like a baby.
2: One song.
0: We'll get everyone's perspective. Let's start with Serena. You're the ultimate Chris Brown fan. Yes. Did you have a good time?
3: I did for like the first half, but this is my first time sitting in the nosebleeds for Chris. But it's because I'm trying to be responsible with my money this year.
0: Yeah.
3: And we had just seen him. Like, I've seen Chris like 8 times. But
1: Serena.
3: So the first like hour was good. And then these two drunk girls came and they killed like everybody's vibe around them. Like, everybody was moving. They ended up getting kicked out. And then I think just because like we kind of moved and I don't know. So by the hour and a half, I think we left. But I did go downstairs and I watched a little bit downstairs. And yeah, it was a whole different like
0: speaking of experience. Moving, we were talking off the air about Usher and Chris Brown. And they're dancing.
4: Yeah.
0: And how, I mean, Usher's almost like double Chris's age.
4: Yeah.
0: And he's out there just killing it.
3: Yes.
0: And you said you looked at your husband and said, what?
3: Usher is a bad man. It was when he was in the sparkly suit when he came out. And I was like, wow, he's just... And this was from the 400s. So I'm like, he's just like amazing.
0: Yeah,
3: like,
0: he was kind
1: of Serena.
0: Nicasio, what was your experience?
4: It was great. I mean, they're both legends. And I just feel like those two artists... They shouldn't be on the same bill. Like, it shouldn't be on the same concert because it's just too long. Yeah. They have too many songs.
3: That was one thing, though. I wish that it was more of a battle. Like, I feel like it felt like two separate concerts instead of just, like one, the R&B tour.
0: It just goes so long, dude. I'm old, bro. I'll be 40 in February. And at my age show last night, I was like, God, how much longer?
1: Did any of you guys make it to the end?
0: I refuse to because I'm not going to sit in traffic for an hour and a half after.
4: Yeah.
0: Like, it's a stadium show, so it's just, you knew it was going to

0: crazy. Bro, million things I want to talk about. We'll go to this real quick. On the Rocks couples, right? Like Matt and his wife. They're turning to food divorce to save their relationship. I want to see if you heard about this or think it's something you would be into. Next.
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2: Let's go.
1: 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You know. The station that sounds like you.

0: 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U92.7.
1: Yeah.
0: U92.7. The station that sounds like you.
2: Sorry?
3: No.

0: So couples that are kind of like going through it, right? On the rocks couples, they're turning to food divorce to try and help save their relationship. I have not heard about this. Serena will break it down. Talk to me.
1: So this is when you live together, but you stop planning, cooking, and even eating the same meals. You make what you want. Your partner makes what they want. And nobody has to have the what do you want to do for dinner argument every single night. And it says that it actually reduces tension between couples.
0: I don't believe that.
2: I do.
0: Oh, man. If your couple's eating something, if I came home and my partner eating some kind of food and didn't give me anything and I got to figure out my own thing, I'm going to be like, what are we doing?
1: Well, I think
0: like, you're just my roommate at this point.
1: We don't do this every time, but like I do sometimes try to eat better. So we'll kind of make the same version, but like, I don't know. I'm trying to think what we did. I was eating the turkey, like ground
0: hamburger
1: turkey.
0: Helper.
1: No, I was eating ground turkey, but I had it in like the sweet potato. Uh-huh. And him and my son still ate the ground turkey, but they made like actual tacos.
0: Mm.
1: So it's like kind of the same thing, but just like different little versions that we've done.
2: I mean, it's nice to eat as a family, but it is also nice to have the option that like we don't have to all eat the same thing if somebody, because my kids, yeah, we were having leftovers last night. They didn't want us. So two of them ate cereal. One of them ate the actual leftovers. I ate frozen cherries. My wife ate nothing. And we're all happy. Went to bed happy.
0: I mean, you say that, but yeah. I don't know, man.
2: I think we did.
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girl, you a 10, girl, you a 10, girl, you a 10, girl, you a 10, girl, you a 10, girl, you a 10, girl, you a 10, girl, you a 10, girl, you a 10, girl, you a 10, girl, you a 10, girl, you a 10, girl, you a 10, girl, you a 10, girl, you a 10, girl, you a 10, girl, you a 10, girl, you a 10, girl, you a 10, girl, you a 10, girl, you a 10, girl, you a 10, girl, you a 10, girl, you a 10, girl, you a 10, girl, you a 10, girl, you a 10, girl, you a 10, girl, you a 10, girl, you a 10, girl, you a 10, girl, you a 10, girl, you a 10, girl, you a 10, girl, you a 10, girl, you a 10, girl, you a 10, girl, you a 10, girl, you a 10, girl, you a 10, girl, you a 10, girl, you a 10, girl, you a 10, girl, you a 10, girl, you a 10, girl, you a 10, girl, you a 10, girl

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Let it clap, let it clap. Ride this while you sit on my lap. Spread them cheese, let me see that. Shake that like you out of control. That thing till your throat gets sore. Bend it on down, put your face on the floor. That till your legs can't stand. High freak with the word in the hand.

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Yes, rack city chick, rack city chick, rack city chick, rack city chick, rack city chick, rack city chick, 10, 20s and a 50s chick, rack city chick, rack city chick, rack city chick, rack city chick, rack city chick, rack city chick, 10, 20s and a 50s chick. 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
4: What's happening, man? It's your partner, Big Boy. It's about that time. Let's get this weekend turned up right now.
1: Big Boys Neighborhood, beautiful day in the neighborhood, man. Hopefully you're having the best weekend ever. Yeah, man, Super Bowl weekend, it is definitely going down in the neighborhood. And we got a whole lot more show coming up for you, so do continue to hang out with us in the neighborhood, man. We got our good friend, T.I. T.I., yeah, stopping by the neighborhood. Always good to have T.I. in here, man. Cut the hair off.
5: Yeah.
1: T.I. is back at T.I.
6: Did they bully him to cut his hair?
1: See, that's what you know. It's a trip, bro.
6: I feel
1: that's
6: like,
1: what I was thinking too. That video that came out.
6: Yeah,
1: you remember the video?
6: Dreads. Yeah.
1: There was a video that came out, and people were clowning him when he turned around. And you know what's wild, man? Wow. And you're going to hear parts of the interview today, right? But it's wild because you know I asked him why did he cut the hair, and then I was at another event and they asked the same question and he gave the same answer was like, not why he cut it, why he grew it out, and he gave us that same thing too. But now then I was thinking because I didn't ask him the question, thinking, but yeah, I literally just thought like, oh man. You know, because that had been it. But anyway, you won't hear that answer because I didn't ask the question.
6: Yep, gotcha.
1: But we got T.I. in the neighborhood, so you definitely want to hang out with us for that, man. We got your biggest song of the week with DJ Quest up in here. We got your phone taps on the tens. Curtis here, your good friend, Mr. Luther Lufe. And don't forget, we said Big Hip Hop Mix, biggest song of the week,
5: yes,
1: all that and more. Plus T.I. in the neighborhood, Big Boy's
6: Big
1: Neighborhood.
6: Boy.

0: Big Boy's Neighborhood, all things Big Boy TV is right there. Our YouTube channel, all of our interviews, content, shorts, everything is right there for Big Boy TV, our YouTube channel. Also, this entire interview, because we have T.I. in the neighborhood, that would be right there for you on Big Boy TV as well. Y'all continue to hang out with us in the neighborhood, Big Boy's Neighborhood.
1: They hit the DJ and tell him run that ya-ya.

0: Big Boy Neighborhood. All right, now, Luigi Cam Newton, come on now.
1: Yeah, man. So former NFL player Cam Newton now has a podcast and was talking about how he has no woman friends and he can't be friends with any woman.
2: You have any platonic relationships in your life right now?
3: With a woman?
2: Yeah.
3: No.
2: Is that by choice?
3: I'm not about to be around no woman platonically. Listen.
2: We got to unpack this, Cam. Why?
3: Because I'm not about to play them type of games.
2: Is it self-control?
3: Call it what you want.
2: I'm asking.
3: Call it. It may be self-control.
2: I'm asking.
3: If she fine, I'm not about to have her around playing like I don't think that she's attractive.
2: But is it possible to think someone's attractive and still behave yourself?
3: Yes.
2: Do you have control of them thoughts?
3: Yes. But I'm not about to play them games.
2: What game is it?
3: The game of saying, hey, we not about to be friends. I don't have good-looking women that's friends around me.
2: Do you have any ugly ones? I gotta ask.
3: I don't even have women friends, bro.
0: Woman.
3: Respectfully.
2: Why?
3: I know me.
2: You know you, okay?
3: I know me.
2: And what that mean?
3: That means if I'm around a woman long enough, I'm going to find something good in her that attracts me.
2: Okay, and when you're attractive, what then happens?
3: Sex. Platonically.
4: Play.
0: Platonically.
5: Platonically.

0: Platonically.
1: Yeah, man.
2: Platonically.
1: All right now.
3: A lot of crowd.
0: Platonically.
1: Yeah, yeah, I think it sparked debate already.
3: For sure.
1: Online, man. And it sparks debate in the neighborhood.
0: Real quick, because I had to look up platonically, too.
1: Platonically.
0: Platonically, yeah. So it's a relationship, a deep, close bond between two people that is not romantic or sexual.
1: Right. I think people know what platonic is. That was just the way he was saying
3: it. Maybe he didn't.
1: Platonic.
0: I doubt
1: it. It was the way he pronounced it.
2: Platonically.
1: Yeah, you know. And then maybe not playing with that. That's probably what he meant.
3: Right.
1: So we're just asking in the neighborhood, man, can men and women just be friends?
3: I don't know.
1: Cam Newton say he has no women friends.
3: I feel like for the most, I don't want to say every guy is like that, you know, but I feel like for the most part, most guys can't do that, because I've had that happen to me when I had a close relationship with a guy friend. And to me, it was just full on friendship. I never saw anything besides that.
1: And you're holier than thou.
3: You know what I mean? No, but then after that, they tried to like talk to me or go on a date with me. And I was just like, dude, I never even saw this from us. Like, I never got that vibe. Like, why all
1: How
3: of a sudden?
1: How long were y'all friends?
3: For like years.
1: Oh,
3: years.
1: Really?
3: Yes. And it's crazy because that guy first tried to talk to one of my girlfriends, and I tried to like kind of link them up. And then after that, like years after that, he tried to talk to me. So I guess it proves his point with him saying that like maybe he ended up finding something attractive about me that he ended up liking. There must have been something, okay? Hey, it could be personality, okay?
1: Well, that's all I got by. You know? So I'm going to come back to Jesus, because he already did do
0: it.
1: He's standing up.
3: Yeah.
1: Is standing up. So for those out there, hit us up. Can men and women really just be friends? Can men and women really just be friends? Hit us up. Big Boy Neighborhood.
2: Platonically.
4: Yeah. More music coming up
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10: 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Check

0: Big Boy Neighborhood. We're speaking on it. Can men and women really just be friends? And Louis, you were speaking right now, just kind of off air.
1: Yeah.
0: This is surprising to me, but go ahead.
1: I mean,
0: I'm talking about what he was saying.
1: I think just men are attracted to women, and it's never going to go away. So I don't think you, I don't think you could, especially if you start seeing them for too long or you hang out too much. Mm. Eventually, something's going to happen.
0: Because he was saying, I got a friend that lives in the Bay Area. He was like, but Big, you don't see her. But at one point, we would see her a lot.
1: Yeah.
0: And we would see her at like hotels and all that kind of stuff.
1: Gotcha.
0: And I, like, literally, bro, like, I can literally get on her on the phone and that, like, you know, I don't hang out with her like I would hang out with Fuzzy.
1: Gotcha.
0: You know what I'm saying? But I think that men and women can
1: be
0: friends.
1: All it takes is one breakup and for you to be there to hold her while she's crying on your shoulder.
2: Yeah, baby.
0: And then next thing you know, I went through that with her.
1: Then your hands are rubbing together and then all of a sudden you're just like,
0: Myra have any guy friends?
1: She had one guy friend when I first met her.
0: That she can't tell you about anymore, huh?
1: No. I met him and he was cool. He was just. Yeah.
0: What you saying?
2: Is he gay?
1: There's a little what, sign.
0: Was he?
1: There.
0: Oh,
1: a couple signs.
0: Okay. Yeah. And that's the way they have to introduce their friend to you. Yeah. You know what I'm saying?
3: Poor guy had to fake it.
0: Yeah. You know what I'm saying?
3: I can't keep this up too long.
0: B word, you slaying that. All righty. Let's bring Tone into the neighborhood. Let's see what's going down with Tone on the microphone. All righty now. Tone, hello.
4: Hello
0: there, Tone. I already know what your answer is.
4: Yo.
0: Tone, can men and women really just be friends?
4: Yeah, I'm gonna say they can.
0: Why, your woman listening?
4: You know what I mean, because no.
0: Right.
4: But my friend, she is on the phone, but she don't want to say nothing.
0: Right.
4: But the way it is, it's like after a while, you can look at it as brother and sister, like, you know what I mean? Like family.
0: Right. Mm.
4: It's possible.
0: Yeah. I believe
4: it's,
0: so.
4: For a long time, you know, years.
1: Hold on. I got to ask Tone. Okay, so how long have you been friends with this girl?
4: Since like 20 some years. My son and her son with the school, like Head Start. That's how
1: you guys never got intimate, or there was never a little moment where like.
4: In the past, like a long time ago, but it's been like.
0: Oh, okay. Well, you just killed it.
2: Yeah.
0: That's what we're talking about. Hey, dude, I'm over here looking at everybody in the neighborhood like, yeah, see? See what I'm saying? So y'all did hook up.
4: That was a long time.
0: So it's moot. Yeah. I mean, it's over, bro.
1: Yeah, like, closer, bro.
0: Yeah, what are you talking about?
2: You already hit it. You quit it.
0: That's exactly what you were talking about, Lou.
2: Yes,
1: I'm telling you.
0: I'm sitting over here, like, nodding my head, like, yeah, guys. And then, like, yeah, that was a while ago, but it happened.
1: Yes.
0: Oh, my God, man. All righty.
1: It's not possible.
0: Yeah. Amen.
2: It's just not possible.
1: Thank you for trying,
0: Tone. So, Lou, as a person, you can't be friends with a girl?
1: I don't think I could. I don't think if I had a friend like that where I hung out with it almost every day or every weekend.
0: I'm not even talking about the hangout, like how you hang out with your guy. I'm just talking about a friend.
1: Yeah.
0: Or somebody that you're cool with.
1: I could have a girlfriend.
0: Right.
2: Yeah, I'm nice.
1: Especially
2: until
1: when I have
2: limit,
1: one already.
2: That's it. It doesn't go as further as like calling every day.
0: Does your girl,
2: no.
0: Jesus, does your girl have guy friends?
2: She actually does have a guy friend.
0: So what about the guys?
2: I seen a guy that failed. He's ugly. He's ugly.
0: Maybe he got something that you don't have though.
2: Yeah,
0: a conversation or because if you got to think,
2: he needs like a heart. Personality.
0: But there, but maybe that's what she's looking for.
1: That's true, Doug.
5: No, I think it's different.
0: Nah. Hold on. Let me play this.
2: Yeah, no, she's cheating on me for sure.
0: I'm just saying that. So it's up to her not to want to get at him.
2: Yeah.
0: Right. So maybe there's a conversation, or maybe you guys were mad, or and she talked to him.
5: I think it's also different for guys too. Like, could I feel like there's always a thought in there, even if you're close to a girlfriend, even if you don't have any relationship with her, like intimacy, can still have the thoughts in the back of your head.
0: So it's only the guy.
5: This is what I'm talking about.
1: Yeah, I want to hear from the women, bro.
0: You guys are crazy.
1: You guys are crazy.
5: But I'm not saying every guy is like that.
0: No, it's only the guy.
5: It's not every guy that's like that.
0: If the girl says she want to do it, then it's on. So, but it's also, the girl is the one that put, you guys are crazy.
2: Yes!
0: What, Lou?
1: I think you're right. I want to hear from the women.
0: Yeah, y'all hit us up, Big Boy Neighborhood.

0: Thank you for calling. How may I direct your call?
1: Hello, I was calling and I'm trying to find a ring for, I guess we would say, my soon-to-be fiancé.
0: How much were you looking to spend?
1: I know I'm going to be in the 15 to 20 range, easy.
0: Okay. I'm very excited to help you with this ring and be part of this story.
1: Okay, oh my God, this is her here. Hold on, sorry about that.
0: No, that's fine.

0: If you'd like some help coping.
1: I'm not on cocaine.
0: No, if you'd like help coping.
1: Oh, okay. I thought you said I was on cocaine. It's just that I just thought that she was my friend.
0: So would you like the number or shall we get off the phone?
1: What's the number, please?
0: It is 1-800-773-8555. Okay, did you get that?
1: I got the 1-800 part.
0: 773.
1: All right, I got 800.
0: 773.
1: Okay, 800-225.
0: It's 1-800.
1: 1-800.
0: 773.
1: 8555. Can you give it to me one more time?
0: Good luck, sir.
1: Hello?
2: Let's go.
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20: 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DJ.

0: request is up in here, and it's about that time for your Weekend, it is going down. DJ Quest is up in here. What up, Questify?
1: What's good, Big?
0: Maintaining, man. You're a bit a little sick, huh?
1: Yeah, a little under the weather.
0: Damn, man. What you feeling right now, Quest?
1: Flu symptoms.
0: Really?
1: Flu symptoms.
0: Oh, man, thank God we got him quarantined in there.
2: Yeah. Right. Stay
0: yeah.
2: in there.
0: Oh, yeah, yeah, man.
1: I don't know if it's like an ear infection, too.
0: Oh, yeah, Lord.
2: You're down bad.
0: Man,
1: worst
0: yeah.
1: weekend to be sick.
0: Mm. I know what he's doing, man.
3: Oh, don't do it.
0: Yeah. He's trying to get that whole week off. Wow. I know what's going on, man.

0: Big Boys Big Neighborhood Boy. Do continue to hang out with us in the neighborhood. We got our good friend, the King.
1: The King.
0: Yes, in the neighborhood. That's T.I. T.I. in the neighborhood. Let him know, new single, man.
2: Yes, sir.
0: Yeah. Hey, dude, that's one of those that as soon as I first heard it, it didn't have to grow on me.
2: Yes.
0: Yeah, and it's starting to hit everywhere social, and I'm telling you, man, T.I. got another one. Y'all continue to hang out with us in the neighborhood. T.I. in the neighborhood. Big Boys Big Neighborhood.
3: 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Yeah. 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

0: T.I., Tip, welcome back to the neighborhood. Gang!
1: What's going on, Big?
0: Maintaining, my brother.
1: Hey,
0: man, the new album that's coming.
1: Yeah.
0: All righty, the title, work, is it the title or the title that you kind of like working
1: nah,
0: with right
1: now?
0: Nah,
1: it's been the title for a long time.
0: And it's Kill the King?
1: Kill the King.
0: What is that?
1: Kill the King is a metaphor for killing the ego.
0: Really, though?
1: Yeah. Ever since, you know, I came up with the title, King of the South, that I've earned and maintained over the course of 25 years. So at the beginning of that journey, I spoke to all of my predecessors that I had access to, like Outkast, Big and Dre, all the Goody Mob, 8-Ball MJ, Bun B, Pimp Locked Up, and Scarface, you know what I mean? And I asked them, you know, how you feel? Because I ain't never want to, you know, come off as disrespectful
0: right.
1: to the OG, the people that I looked up to, you know what I mean? My class, you know, people in my era, I didn't really care what they had to
0: right.
1: say. And all of them gave me their blessings. They all, you know, expressed how high of a regard they held me in personally and how much they respected my skill set. Now, you know, they gave me game. All of them did. Mm-hmm. You know, Face, you know, when I asked him, he say, man, you could be king. I don't want to have you. You can have
0: right.
1: You know
0: yeah.
1: what I'm saying? And like Andre was like, well, what does it really mean to be king?
0: Oh, yeah.
1: You know what I'm saying?
0: Andre would say that.
1: He got philosophical. Big, however, Big, however, said, okay, yeah, man, you can say that, but you know you're going to be putting the bullseye on your back.
0: Mm-hmm.
1: And

0: better not need no favors. And he say, chess is the game of life, and the object of chess is to kill the king. And I say, yeah, but you okay though, right?
1: Right.
0: You
1: don't have a problem. Yeah, like, we good.
0: Ever since then, that stuck with me. And I always, like, you know, throughout my career, I knew that my last album would be called Kill the King.
1: Man, you talk a little bit more about ego.
0: Yeah.
1: Yeah, you know what I'm saying? But ego is also something that's, you know, kind of healthy, and especially in the genre that yeah. we're in.
0: I mean.
1: But do you get to a point where it's like,
0: if you feed it too much,
1: right?
0: And as you mentioned, this genre or industry where, like, others feed it for you, mm-hmm. you know what I'm saying? It can get bigger than you,
1: mm-hmm.
0: you know what I'm saying? So I feel like in my quest for peace, as I evolve in my consciousness and mature, I feel like for me to have the life that I would like for myself and not be bothered and just, you
1: right,
0: know what
1: yeah.
0: I'm saying? For me to, you know, live stress-free with the least amount of negative energy, I have to starve the ego. And that's the way to kill the king.
1: Now, will you still be king of the South, or do you let something like that, let the people hold on to it, or?
0: I mean, you know what I'm saying? I think that's for the people.
1: Mm-hmm. Tip, we definitely not going to let you go.
2: Nope.
1: All righty, we got more with T.I. in the neighborhood. Y'all continue to hang out with us. More T.I. in the neighborhood. Big Boys Neighborhood.

0: Friday now. He's in the neighborhood, ladies and gentlemen. Yeah. The King! T.I. in the neighborhood.
1: Does Let Him Know and what you're working on, does it feel different right now? Is there a different energy for you?
2: It's a different energy from people.
1: Mm-hmm.
2: You know what I'm saying? It feels different. And it also feels different because there's a finality to it. You know, like this is my final. This the last one for me.
1: Really though, album wise?
2: Yeah.
1: Is that your intention?
2: Yes.
1: Right.
2: Well, no. I mean, this is an intention that I intend to keep.
1: Oh, like, really though?
2: Yeah, I'm doing this for me. I feel like in music, bro, everybody have a cycle. You know what I'm saying? And you can either walk out or be forced out.
1: Mm.
2: And I'd rather walk out.
1: Did you retire before?
2: I did.
1: Right.
2: So, but I retired, but then at the same time I had already told people that, you know what I'm saying, I was going to give a last album.
1: Mm.
2: When you've had a career that's been as blessed and as fortunate as mine, you don't just walk out and leave people hanging without saying that, you know what I'm saying? Kind of like Eddie Murphy did stand-up comedy, you know what I'm saying? Like, you don't just walk out and never come back, you know what I'm saying? Even though he has the right to do that and he's fortunate enough to do that, I feel like for me to retire from this, I have to put the punctuation at the end of the sentence.
1: Mm.
2: You know what I'm saying? I can't just leave it hanging. And so I feel like this album would be the exclamation point.
1: And how far are you? Are you done with the album?
2: I could be.
1: When do you know it's done?
2: When it come out.
1: Right. Yeah, that's one way, like when you got it.
2: When it's out.
1: When you got it. Are you ever gun shy about what the music business or the music sound is now?
2: No.
1: Right.
2: No. I've been very vocal about, you know, my understanding and belief of people not being able to f*** me.
1: Mm-hmm.
2: And that belief come from the reason people can't f*** with me because all I do is me.
1: Right.
2: And I'm the only one that can do that.
1: Right.
2: You know what I'm saying?
1: And you do it well.
2: Thank you.
1: Yeah.
2: You know what I'm saying? Ain't nobody else that can do me better than me. You know what I mean? And so that's the reason why can't nobody do it. You know, my art come from my life, my pain, my experiences, the things I've learned, the things I've seen, and how I choose to put these things together to music and deliver it to people. That's something can't nobody do better than me.
1: Gotcha.
2: You know what I mean? You know, you might have somebody who might think of better metaphors or somebody who, but the pain, can't nobody give you this pain I got.
1: Mm-hmm.
2: Can't nobody give you these lessons I got. Can't nobody give you this history. Can't nobody give you what I can give better than me.
1: Tip, we definitely not going to let you go.
3: Nope.
1: Mm-hmm. All righty, we got more with T.I. in the neighborhood. Y'all remember? Continue to hang out with us. More T.I. in the neighborhood. Big Boys
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1: Neighborhood.
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0: Friday now. He's in the neighborhood, ladies and gentlemen. Yeah. The Kane. The Kane, baby. T.I. in the neighborhood. Can you give me an answer to this? Who did your facelift? Like, who worked? Because why do you look like the same f***ing first album cover? This motherfucker. Hey, dude, I almost did. When I saw you, like, crack through the door, I was like, don't let that motherfucker in. But let me tell you, T.I., before I knew, like, you had cut the hair and everything, I just kind of looked. And I thought, on everything I love, bro, yeah. I thought it was an old picture.
1: You bull.
0: On everything I fucking love, bro. But what do you do, Tip? Damn.
1: Man, I bathe every day.
0: So do I. I think that was like a little diss, too. What if, hey, dude, what if I was like, that's it. Like, I got all these fucking specialists and shit. Nobody told me to bathe every day.
1: Nah, man, I don't do much.
0: Right.
1: I don't do much.
0: Oh, okay.
1: Also, like, and people ask me, like, you know, why I cut my hair. And
0: right.
1: I think more importantly is why I grew it.
0: Mm. Why did you grow it?
1: So back in the pandemic, man, you know, we was all, you know, kind of sheltering in place and just not moving around, going nowhere.
0: Walking around a 25,000 square foot house, like, I'm locked in here.
1: 18.
0: Yeah. The front house. Oh, my bad. Yeah, the front house, my bad. I'm putting all the houses on the property together.
1: Hey, so I was at a store. I was, like, shopping, getting some stuff out the store. And my hair was, like, bushy. I hadn't cut it in probably about 5 weeks. And my face was, you know what I'm saying? I had hair on my face. And a lady walked up to me. And she said, hey. And then she said, never mind. I thought you were T.I.
0: Damn.
1: I say, ah. Oh. I can hide.
0: Oh, really? No, that's what you did?
1: Hell yeah. So I started growing it.
0: Oh, to, like, just kind of get away, yeah. Hide. Who cut it?
1: This time?
0: Yeah, like, what Cassius, we see now.
1: Cassius. He's cut my hair since ATL, the movie.
0: Damn. Was it hard to come to that? Come to that? Like, no.
1: It was always, that was our way to plan. The plan, okay. Like, was when I get started working on music to deliver this album, when I shoot the first video, the plan was always to cut my hair.
0: Just, dude, I looked in the mirror. Hold on. So before we start the interview.
1: You used to need two mirrors.
0: Wow. Hey, man. Is this part of your new, are you working on some new material? Hey, man, can you please tell them before we went on, I did, like, one of these checks, and I'm like this. Just say what you said. I'm like this. Yeah,
1: you still ugly.
0: So I went like this, all right. just put the mirror back. He was like, man. He was like, dude. And he was like, man. He said, turn it around. Let me see if it's cracked. I'm like, it is about a. You know we're not going to let you go, T.I.
2: Not at all.
0: You got to disrespect everybody in here.
2: Right.
0: Y'all stick around y'all radios. We got more with T.I. in the neighborhood.

0: Boys neighborhood. All righty now. He's in the neighborhood, ladies and gentlemen. The King. T.I. in the neighborhood. Hey, T.I., what's going on with T.I. on the comedy side?
1: Man, I'm still working. Ha-ha Mafia still moving around. I just ain't got as much time to get out and do it no more.
0: What made you do that? You know how that sometimes there's people, when there's something that you say, man, I haven't tackled that yet. Some people don't go out and do those things and being the comfort zone.
1: Yeah, to be honest with you, that was never really nothing I intended to do. Mm-hmm. It really happened haphazardly. I think...
0: These big words.
2: Yeah. I'm Googling.
1: By mistake, man. By mistake.
0: Okay, there it is.
1: Unintentionally.
0: Yeah, when you was like haphazardly, I was like, man.
1: I was at an open mic, man, and one of my comedy partners just like, I guess as a... I mean, out of spite, just threw me on stage, you know what I'm saying, to see what I'd do. And I got my first laugh, and I loved it.
0: Mm.
1: And I just started moving around and moving around. And much like, you know, King of the South or anything else, it never really meant as much to me as it did when people said that I couldn't do it.
0: Right.
1: You know what I'm saying? And so I just, you know, and the hate pushed me harder than anything. Yeah, you know I mean, so if people wouldn't have said nothing and just left me alone, I probably wouldn't have took it as serious as I did.
0: So you get motivated by hate as well?
1: Yeah. They get me out of bed.
0: Really though?
1: Yeah. I can hear a bad comment with my phone off.
0: Right. You were like, man, when I wake up, something came in at 9:17. I look at that. When I wake up. But comedy, man, like I host a lot of comedy shows and everything, right?
1: Yeah.
0: Comedy is a, you know, it's a lonely field too.
1: It is.
0: Because when you get up there, there's no, it's like immediate when it goes down. And I get people all the time tipped that say, man, you should do comedy. You should do comedy. But that's a whole different world.
1: You'd be good, bro.
0: Yeah, until I'm not.
1: I
0: need to learn how to get out my own way with that one though.
1: I think you should get up there because if all else fails, you look funny.
0: Who's with me? Who's gone? Just I wish hate on your new album. Didn't you say something about killing the ego? And I think you come here to make yourself feel better. I didn't think we were going to have this day. Hey, dude, literally, I was sitting here. I was like, man, it's going to be a whole different time with T.I. today.
1: Nah, wow. I mean, but I appreciate, you know, being around. You know, I feel we.

0: like family.
1: Yeah, yeah, yes, sir.
0: You know what I'm saying? I yes, feel sir. We like family.
1: Hey, man, is comedy harder than writing an album? Like writing an hour of material? Yeah.
0: Yes, it is. Yes, it is.
1: Especially when you respect it.
0: Absolutely.
1: When you respect it.
0: But you know what? I'm going to be honest with you. Every comedian will tell you, no matter how good they are, even when they put their at and everybody laughing at it and think it's perfect, we can always find something that we'd have done better. Mm-hmm. You know what I'm saying? Because with time and attention and more experience in life, you find different things to add on to it. You know what I'm saying? Just to extend it and to expand it and make it, you know, just make it more.
1: That's what I was saying when I asked, when do you know the album is done, too?
0: Yeah.
1: Because sometimes you still living it. And sometimes people got to be like, man, we good.
0: Yeah.
1: Put it out. That's the same thing with a book. You're like, man, I'm still writing my book. Like, put the book out.
0: You know what I mean?
1: Tip, we definitely not going to let you go.
2: Nope.
1: All righty, we got more with T.I. in the neighborhood. Y'all continue to hang out with us. More T.I. in the neighborhood. 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
9: Big Boy's Big Neighborhood. 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DJ Quest is up in here, and it's about that time for your
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9: Hip Hop Mix. That's right, the Big Hip Hop Mix. DJ Quest is up in here. What up, Questify?
11: What's good, Big?
9: Maintaining Sicky Smalls. How you doing in there, man?
11: I'm holding up.
9: Yeah, man. We won't let this dude anywhere near this part of the studio.
12: Not.
9: Yeah, man.
11: I feel like it's COVID vibes.
9: Really, though?
11: Oh, yeah,
9: did
11: dog.
9: You test?
11: No, I did.
9: Oh, you just came to work, huh?
11: It's not COVID. I know it's not COVID, but I mean,
9: you like, don't know
11: I
9: that.
11: I feel quarantined, you know, like...
13: Yeah,
11: I can't
13: separated.
11: Be with the homies. Yeah.
9: Right. Well, you know, I mean, everybody made a plan without you.
12: Right.
9: Yeah, man. All righty. Well, I'm not going to hold you up. It's obvious you're on a breathing apparatus in there. Yeah. I don't want you to run out of breath. Your Big Hip Hop.

0: Big Boys Neighborhood. DJ Quest up in here, man, on the turntables. That turned labels right there, yes, for sir, your big hip hop mix. Always a pleasure to have you in there. Even when you sick.
1: Sick or not.
0: You sound amazing. And he said he may have an earache. You couldn't even tell.
1: Yeah.
0: Yeah. You know what I'm saying? If you would have made any mistake, I would have been like, hey, man, he got an earache.
2: Right.
0: Right on the pass. Y'all continue to hang with us in the neighborhood. He will be back for the biggest song of the week, yep, as well.
1: Come
0: Quest
1: on.
0: Will. So y'all continue to hang out with us in the neighborhood. Big Boys
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6: 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There's a pair of overalls that overall you're not so into anymore. A perfectly good laptop that hasn't sat in your lap in months. And even more stuff, but still no jobs? Well, you really have both. See, stuff is defined as household articles considered as a group. Sometimes

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0: 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Big Boy's Neighborhood, coast

0: righty now. He's in the neighborhood, ladies and gentlemen. Yeah. The Kane! T.I. in the neighborhood. T.I., you a grandfather now, or have you been a grandfather?
1: I've been a grandfather for 5 years.
0: Really, though? What does that feel like?
1: It's amazing.
0: Yeah. Yeah, man. They say.
1: Yeah. You ain't got no grandkids yet?
0: Not yet, bro.
1: Okay, gotcha.
0: Knock on everything, too.
1: Well, you know what? That's the thing about grandchildren. Like, you know, you kind of, you don't want them until you have them.
0: Right.
1: You know what I'm saying? It's like, you're like, no, I don't want no grandkids. Y'all, you know, you better wrap it up.
0: Yeah, yeah.
1: And then you get one. It's like, man, y'all ain't enough. Right.
2: Hey, man, they say it's the best. That's what I can't get your ass in there. Why are you in the living room? What you doing in the living room sitting in here watching the Super Bowl? Get your ass in there. Be the worst advice, man. You couldn't give nobody to do twins? Any twins in her family? But they say it's a whole different love. Huh? You fall in love again and again and again, bro. Yeah. But you one of them pops that your radar, like even with me, my radar is still on it. Like my kids can't come with no bullshit.
1: Nah.
0: At least then there's some things where they're like, man, we wrote the book you reading from.
1: That's right.
0: You know, how open and involved? Because I see you.
1: I love the challenge of children. You feel me? Especially the bad one. The one that they say bad and don't nobody else want.
0: Right.
1: Them the ones I want. You feel me? Because you can't be badder than me.
0: Right.
1: You can't. I was a bad little motherfucker. You know what I'm saying? You can't be worse than
0: do
1: I
0: your
1: was.
0: Kids know that, though?
1: I think they do.
0: Right, okay.
1: I think they like my mama and all of them just tell them stories. See, I think that's what happened to King. You know what I'm saying? Mm-hmm. Like he sit around my uncles and my mom and they tell him all this stuff, you know what I'm saying, about the things I used to do, you know. And then he sit around like C-Rod and Big Country, Matt Bun and all of them. They tell him about all the things we got into when we was his age and I feel that allows me to relate to them.
0: Right.
1: You understand?
0: Tip, we definitely not going to let you go.
2: Nope.
0: All righty, we got more with T.I. in the neighborhood. Y'all continue to hang out with us. More T.I. in the neighborhood.

0: Big Boy's
1: Big
0: neighborhood.
1: Boy.
0: All righty now. He's in the neighborhood, ladies and gentlemen. Yeah, the King. T.I. in the neighborhood.
2: Hey, man, when you watch that Dave Chappelle, his last comedy show, when did you know that he had was working out a bit that had you involved with it? Because he closed. That closing was amazing.
1: I did.
2: But he closed with you in great words.
1: That was a true story.
2: Yeah.
1: That was really a true story. He got everything right except the car. I've never had no purple Phantom with no white seat, but that's what made it funny.
2: Yeah.
1: But he actually got the car.
2: Hey, man, I mean, so when you rolled him around,
1: yeah,
2: it was like a real tour guide. Like,
1: that's
2: this
1: right.
2: This is Martin Luther King. This is this. This is this.
1: And he said
2: when you saw Nipsey, he didn't know who Nip was, but
1: that's
2: he said
1: real.
2: He felt important.
1: Yeah.
2: And he said you told him
1: that was the future.
2: Yeah. That's crazy.
1: Yeah.
2: What made you say, man, that's the future? And he's not your home plate.
1: I mean, man, anybody who was around Nip for any extended period of time can see that he had prepared himself for the future. You know what I'm saying? He had longevity on him because, for one, he bypassed the fast route. You know what I'm saying? He could have got a deal and been shot up through there a while ago. And he intentionally bypassed all of that to go through every step and graduate from, you know, from level to level to level to level. And that's something that I recognized early. Because I remember when, you know, when my record label used to send me over there trying to talk to him. You know what I mean? And, you know, he straight up told me, man, you know, I'd rather be in a position where I have, you know, complete control of what I do. And I respected that. And I also recall a time where, you know, I had just started Hustle Game. And he hit me. He was like, yo, man, how you keep making these clothing lines? You know what I'm saying? Like, I saw you had it, like, some merch. The Hustle Game thing was a merch piece. And now you got it in stores. Like, how did you go from this to that? And my first thing I was like, man, I found a strong partnership. I found somebody that could do all the things that I can't do. Mm-hmm. Somebody that can handle the sales department, the manufacturing, distribution. And all I got to do really is make it hot, come up with the designs, and put it on. And I got people to handle the rest for a slight percentage. And he was like, all right, I'm going to try something else. You know what I mean?
2: Right.
1: And he took, you know what I'm saying, what I was doing and what he didn't want to do from that, and made his own, you know, his own universe. Because we would, like, another thing we talk about, I always told him how I wanted a flagship store.
2: Wow.
1: You know what I'm saying? But my partners, you know, we just couldn't see eye to eye on it. And he went and made his own universe.
2: Mm-hmm.
1: And that just kind of showed me that, you know what I'm saying, that he had the stuff that it take, you know what I'm saying, to be here for a long time. And that's, you know, that's all those things were processed when he asked me who dude was. You know what I mean? And I was like, bro, that's, you know, he the one. You know what I mean?
2: Tip, we definitely not going to let you go.
3: Nope.
2: All righty, we got more with T.I. in the neighborhood. Y'all continue to hang out with us. More T.I. in the neighborhood, Big Boy's
3: Big
2: neighborhood.
3: Boy. Yeah.
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0: Alrighty now, he's in the neighborhood, ladies and gentlemen. Yeah, T.I. in the neighborhood.
1: Me and my sister grew up watching the reality TV show, the T.I. and Tiny Family Hustle. Yes. So I just wanted to know, like, what is the key?

0: lead to a long lasting marriage? Because I know you guys have been together for a very long time.
1: Yeah. I could make it complicated, but I'm gonna just keep it simple.
2: Why? The whole thing been complicated. You've been telling us. Nah, trying to figure out words.
1: This is okay. So in marriage works when you don't leave. Mm. You just stay.
0: Wow.
1: You just stay. It'll be times you get on her nerves, she get on your nerve. She ain't gonna stand the sight of you. You ain't gonna stand the sight of her, and you gonna want to leave. And you just don't. Mm. And you'll know that because there's been times I unpacked all my gone. Yeah. You gotta take this. I go, get to the, sit all my by the door. Then I'm like, where the I'm going?
2: Where am I going?
1: I pay bills. Yeah. Yeah. This is my house. Yeah. You know what I'm saying? So you just don't leave. You know
2: I
1: what
2: heard
1: saying?
2: That.
1: Yeah,
0: work things
1: it.
0: Out.
1: That's it.
2: You damn, I wish somebody would have told my dad that.
3: It was a lot easier. It was easier to leave then.
2: And plus, you didn't have a TV show.
1: You know what I mean?
2: Can you imagine the next week they'd be like, where Charles at?
1: It was a lot easier, man, because, man, women get the hell on fast now. You know, back in our parent day, man, you could woman life up 4-5 times.
2: Right,
1: you know what I'm saying? Before she actually get tired for real.
2: Hell yeah.
1: Now, credit up one time. Yeah. She gone. Right. You know what I'm saying?
2: Oh my God.
1: We can't build a community.
2: Right.
1: Is
2: that what it is? Yeah. You know what I'm saying? Yeah. You don't make marriages great again. So we're going to go ahead and get you on out of here, man. I'm going to call this person that's going to put the wooju on you. Yeah, you're going to break your ankle when you leave out of here. Believe that. When was the last time you went shopping for yourself, like in the store, grocery store?
1: Man, it was recent. Yeah, it was recent, man. We were just in Salt Lake, Park City, Utah. Yeah, me and my old lady after we got off the plane.
2: And you went in the store?
1: Before we went to Whole Foods.
2: Why did I know he would do that?
1: Yeah.
0: Right.
2: When was the last time you put gas in your own car?
1: Every day. Whenever, you know.
0: Mm.
1: Yeah.
0: Okay.
2: Dude, these are basic questions that I ask people and I get surprised by their answers, bro.
1: Yeah.
2: When was the last time you got pulled over?
1: Now that might have been probably about three and a half weeks ago.
2: Damn.
1: Yeah.
2: Did they notice it was T.I.?
1: They did.
2: Did you get a ticket?
1: I did not.
2: There it is. T.I., definitely want to thank you for coming into the neighborhood. For those out there, if you missed any part of this interview, you can find the entire interview with T.I. It's at Big Boy TV, our YouTube channel. As you're watching, hit that subscribe button. Y'all continue to hang out with us in the neighborhood.

0: see if he'll say no if you ask him to hook up.
1: Just try it. No, what
0: see,
1: if he says
0: that's the
1: that
0: man.
1: Move?
0: That zero. Yeah. Yeah. So I understand what people are talking about. Yes. It's not going down because yeah. it's not going down because you don't want it to go down. So I see exactly what everybody's
2: right.
0: talking about.
2: Yes, I'm pretty sure. Yeah, yeah. So you've seen your roommate come out of the shower, just like
0: are they in relationships?
1: They are, but they're okay. like newer relationships.
0: Right, right.
2: So you could ruin it, basically.
0: Yeah. I'm going to tell you straight up, man.
1: Yeah, yeah.
0: 2 a.m. living with somebody as a
2: yeah.
0: roommate.
2: Yeah.
0: Oh, I don't know. Yeah, I don't know.
2: A little
0: about
2: bit risky,
0: that one.
2: Huh?
0: Yeah. Oh, you getting some water too?
3: That's crazy. I've been getting water too. Yeah.
2: You can't sleep. Yeah. Either, right? I've been tossing and turning.
0: Yeah, like big. Are you wearing a condom? Like, oh, sorry.
3: You never know.
0: Maybe that was
3: the
0: too
3: house.
0: Much. All right, yeah, yeah, that's probably too much. Let's bring Lisa into the neighborhood. Lisa, hello.
4: Hello.
0: Hello there. Lisa, can men and women just be friends?
4: No.
0: Go ahead, speak on it.
4: It's possible. Because it's in our human nature to, I think, to get attracted to the opposite sex. Like, it's just naturally, it's natural.
0: You're saying men and women, though.
4: Yeah.
0: Right.
4: Men and women. I mean, I was in that situation. I mean, I was in a relationship, but I was working around a lot of men, and a lot of them, you know, I spend a lot of time with them. We have lunch together. We take breaks together every day, 6-7 days a week. And then eventually we start talking, you know, we talk all day long and get to know each other. And then you start seeing, you know, things that are attractive. I was attracted to a lot of things that he was interested in, and then he was attracted to what, you know, some of the stuff that I like, and then next thing you know, we're like getting deeper and hotter conversations. You know, it gets like that, starts building up, and then you're joking around, you're playing around, you're poking each other, next thing you know, you're feeling each other, and it gets deeper and hotter. And then
0: all right, you taking it down the whole she taking it down a whole road, man. Like,
3: man,
0: Jesus Christ,
3: close.
0: Yeah, man.
3: Too early for all this.
0: Hey, put on hold for us. Y'all continue to hang out with us in the neighborhood, Big Boy
3: Big
0: Neighborhood.
3: Boy.
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9: Take a look under your bed. Find stuff under there? What about jobs? No? Now try your basement. There's a pair of overalls that overall you're not so into anymore. A perfectly good laptop that hasn't sat in your lap in months. And even more stuff, but still no jobs? Well, you really have both. See, stuff is defined as household articles considered as a group. Sometimes this stuff is no longer needed. Wait, no longer needed? That can't be right. Because remember those jobs you were looking for? Those are really needed, and they're the stuff inside your stuff. Even in

0: Big Boys Neighborhood. All righty now. Got to shout out my man Tattoo.
1: Yes, sir.
0: Yeah, he's over here writing me a novel right now, man. He's like, I don't know, Big. My man, hold on, let me see. My man said, no man can be friends with women. He said, because even the ugly ones start looking good. And I said, really? And I asked Ted, I said, I'm with Ani all the time. He was like, ooh, yeah, that's a hard one. He was like, she's fine, dog. So maybe you come up here, Ted, and you get her. She said, thanks, Ted. All right, now, can men and women really just be friends? Let's bring Tony. Get away from Ariana. What you walking over there towards her for? Damn, hey, see what you doing? Right here.
2: You walking me.
0: Would you knock down Mariana?
2: Oh, my God.
0: Right, yeah. Look how uncomfortable I got.
3: Good answer.
2: Amazing answer. I love it.
0: Let's bring Tony into the neighborhood and see what's going down with Tony up in here. Tony, hello.
4: Hello.
0: Hello there, Tony, with an I always. Tony, can men and women really just be... No, I'm talking about for me, honey. Hold on, baby girl. I'm talking about just for me to let me know that I was about to talk to a female.
3: Yeah.
0: All righty.
4: Okay,
0: so,
4: yes.
0: Tony, can men and women really just be friends?
4: Yes, Big. Men and women can be friends. I'm sorry to the last caller, but she sounds very immature. I have a million male friends. A million.
0: A million?
4: My female... Yes, I have so many male friends. I have more male friends than female friends. And... all of my male friends that I have that are truly my friends, never touchy-feely, kissy, nothing. No type of sexual chemistry, none of that.
0: Right.
4: Strictly friendship, advice given, inspiration, all the things. I feel like it's important for a female to have a male in her life as a friend because you guys can give advice that females cannot.
0: Females,
4: true.
5: She's probably in a car club or something.
2: Yeah.
5: She's probably in a car club where all the guys
0: are. Are you in a car club, Tony?
4: I am. I'm taking my kids to school.
0: Wait. Hold on. Put your headphones back on.
2: What?
0: Are you in a car club or are you in a car right now?
4: Oh, no. I'm not in a car club.
0: Yeah, Louis already ate with that. He pulled his headphones off. I'm like, put your headphones back on.
3: Yeah,
0: and then it's like this, right? Now, somebody can sit here and say the same way I said with the other caller. Like, oh. Put your friends to the test, right?
2: Mm-hmm.
0: You could say that.
4: Uh-huh.
0: But then how many times do I have to test? Do I test my homeboys too?
5: Yeah, that's weird.
0: You know what I mean? Do I test my homeboys? Yeah. Do I look at Jay Savvy and say, hey, Jay, you know, okay, you passed the test.
5: Okay, yeah.
0: You know, I don't think you have to if that's her friend and that's the way she deals, then I don't think it's arguable.
2: Tony, has there ever been a time when you possibly thought, like, maybe there could be something with this guy? You know, I'm friends with him. I'm cool with him. I'm getting along with him. Why not maybe one day, you know, think about being together?
4: Absolutely not. We are friends, we are friends.
0: Tony, don't let them try to convince you otherwise.
4: I'm so serious, Big. I'm a Virgo. I can't help but to tell the truth.
0: There it is.
2: Virgo. Okay.
4: Tony, they're
0: going to keep on trying to dig into you till they crack something. don't let them do that.
2: All right.
0: Oh, insecure is over here.
2: What?
0: All right. Now. Oh, did she say what? She barked out.
2: What?
3: Oh.
0: I just threw one stone and somebody barked out. Look at Louie. Louie over there, poker face.
3: I'm chilling.
0: Hey, Sue said, no, the only person who said what was you.
2: Yeah. Wow. I don't get it.
0: Yeah, all right. Somebody feel hurt by that. Y'all continue to hang out with us in the neighborhood, Big Boy Neighborhood.

0: Daycare Center speaking.
1: Hi, how you doing there, ma'am? I was calling for someone that I work for to vet some of these daycare centers that's on our list.
0: Oh, of course. I'd love to give you some information.
1: About what time is your drop-off times?
0: 6 a.m.
1: And we could do a pickup at what?
0: 6:30 p.m. is our latest.
1: Okay. And meals are provided?
0: Yes. Very good food. Very
1: okay.
0: Nutritious.
1: What about Organimi?
0: Organic, did you say?
1: Say it again.
0: Organic food?
1: Yeah, that's the better food.
0: Absolutely.
1: And what about security? Because this is a big client here. You know, the father is in a very popular rap group. You know, the baby will have a lot of amigos, like a lot of friends, correct?
0: Well, we don't have any other celebrity babies here.
1: Is there any kind of photo radionomy there?
0: Photo radionomy?
1: Like the radionomy where you can't stand in front of the school.
0: You mean radius? Photo? We don't have any of that, sir.
1: Is there a way that I can bring Cardi B? I said it. Is there a way that I can bring Cardi B down so she can actually walk through the facility on roses?
0: Wow. I'm just not sure we can accommodate.
1: And what about the actual security? Do you suggest that we keep them outside in the SUVs?
0: Oh, my God. Yeah,
1: Worst case scenario.
0: Well, I guess.
1: Yeah.
0: I don't think I can help.
1: All right. Well, is there anybody that you can give me a refianomy to?
0: No, I really can't. No, darling, I really can't help.
1: I'm going to take it at that because usually I end with cursing somebody out, but I thank you so much, and you have yourself a beautiful day, all righty?
0: I'll be praying for you.
2: Let's go. You're in Big Boy's neighborhood.
3: Yeah. More music coming up
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9: This is Big Boy's Neighborhood.
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1: Big Boy's Big Neighborhood, Boy. DJ Quest is up in here. Alrighty, Questify, biggest song of the week. What we got, Sick Boy?
11: Ooh, we got the baby, Pop That Thing.
1: How you liking that baby album,
11: I
1: man?
11: I love it.
1: Liking a single too?
11: Yeah, man.
1: Yeah,
11: this
1: man.
11: One's working for me in the clubs.
1: I ain't mad at him. And you know what? It's still early.
11: Yeah.
1: That's what I love about it, man. Let's go ahead and get it to your biggest song of the week right here, Big Boy's
12: Big
1: Neighborhood.
12: Boy.
11: Let's go.
12: Spread them cheese, let me see that. Shake that like you out of control. That thing till your throat gets sore. Bend it on down, put your face on the floor. That till your legs can't stand. High freak with the word in a hand.

0: of the week. Once again, Quest, what we have right there?
1: That was DaBaby Pop That Thing.
0: All right, we're going to go ahead and pop on out of here. And shout out to DaBaby as well. DaBaby will be in the neighborhood very shortly as well.
1: Love it.
0: Coming up, he's on calendar. Believe that, man. We're going to go ahead and get on out of here. Definitely want to thank you for hanging out with us in the neighborhood, man. Big ups to our friends at Real 103.9. Got to say what's happening to Chris Pickett and everybody in Las Vegas. Thank you for rocking with us in the neighborhood. U92.7 in Palm Springs, been down with the neighborhood for years.
2: Yep.
0: And thank you for always being top dog with us, man. And also Real 92.3 in Los Angeles. And once again, thank you to our good friend T.I.
1: Come on.
0: For being in the neighborhood for our big interview. You can find that entire big interview. It's right there at Big Boy TV, our YouTube channel. That's watching, we always say, hit that subscribe button. Mm-hmm. Enjoy the rest of your Super Bowl weekend. We are Big Boy's
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0: Neighborhood,
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0: 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Prize Picks is going crazy with deals to start the football season, giving users a new promo every day during Stacked September. 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